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2: Are you ready for the hits? 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Rigney's taking it to number one this week. Did you hear what happened with Tame Impala? 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And wait a minute, Harry Styles and the audience he's now attracting without his feather boa. There's some more Deasleys on Taylor Swift. Did you see what happened with Olivia Rodrigo? 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Rick Dees taking it to number one this week.
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I bet. Say I got drive, I don't need a car. 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I'm doing things they ain't seen before. 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I'm a demon lord. Fall off what? I ain't seen the horse. 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
1: Good morning. Prime Minister Mark Carney addressed the European Parliament yesterday, a day after being invited to join the EU as an associate member. And Carney says Canadians welcome that idea.
2: Canada welcomes this ambition. And I will tell you, polling shows that an overwhelming majority of Canadians support much closer ties with Europe.
1: The PM went on to outline the aims of such a partnership with strategic cooperation on critical minerals, defense, AI, energy security. Carney says such a partnership should also include new opportunities for citizens.
2: We should deepen our people-to-people ties, allowing our youth to work, study, and live where they want on either side of the Atlantic.
1: Carney's remarks also took a veiled dig at Donald Trump, saying the aim of such a partnership would not be to dominate, nor is it to simply create a new trading bloc with better manners. For his part, Trump is threatening more tariffs against Canada and the EU. Officials say there's no evidence the stubborn Sunbank battery fire in Summerside is posing a health risk to residents. The province says air quality monitoring continues to show no health concerns, and testing confirms the drinking water is safe. Chief Public Health Officer Dr. Heather Morrison says residents can't continue their normal day-to-day activities. The fire department's still monitoring the site because, well, battery fires take a lot longer to fully extinguish. Prince District Mounties arrested a 36-year-old man after a stolen vehicle crashed in Richmond. They were responding to a report of a stolen vehicle in Emerald around 7:40 Wednesday morning. Got several complaints of dangerous driving over the next hour. RCMP say the vehicle crashed into a ditch in Richmond around 9 a.m. The driver fled on foot. Dallas Dwayne McLean was arrested with help from a police drone, an ankle monitoring system, and a police dog. He remains in custody for now on charges including theft of a motor vehicle, flight from a peace officer, dangerous operation, and failing to comply with release conditions. A boil water advisory has been in place for more than a month aboard the MV Confederation between PEI and Nova Scotia. Northumberland Ferries tell Saltwire passengers cannot drink water from the ship's taps, and bottled water is being provided. General Manager Jeff Joyce says the problem began after the vessel left a refit in Newfoundland and Labrador in April. The company says water sampling has failed several inspections despite repeated treatment. Joyce says engineers are working with island public health officials and the water quality is improving. In sports, Red Sox clip Texas 4-3. The Rangers and the Blue Jays, who were idle, are now tied 2 games behind Cleveland for the final wild card spot. The Yankees also had yesterday off. In the NFL, the Bills beat the visiting Lions 41-31. Now you're up to date. I'm Daryl Good.
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The Weeknd, Cry For Me on Spud FM with Paul M. here on this Friday morning. Good to have you along with me this morning. Hope your day is getting off to a good start. Music now from Sabrina Carpenter and House Tour.

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0: rather, with the Salvation Army. Based on how things are go over the next week, she said, the organization will consider when it might look at reopening its donation department. It's the second time the thrift store has paused donations this year due to high volume, Blake said. She noted that too many items in a small space can create safety concerns. Usually it's in the spring and the fall when people do more of their cleanouts and donations.
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1: Good morning. More pain at the pumps this morning because of soaring world prices. IRAX raised regular self-serve gas by 9 cents a liter to a minimum 214.9. Premium is up 5 cents to an even 223 a liter. Diesel jumping 9 cents with the minimum now 283.4, and furnace oil up 5 cents with a new maximum 221.1. The province is exploring whether an ethanol blending facility could lower gas prices. IRAC officials told an all-party committee that Nova Scotia and New Brunswick use cheaper ethanol blends in their pricing formulas, while PEI and Newfoundland and Labrador price conventional gas only. The gap can reach 6 cents a liter or more, according to The Guardian. CEO Pamela Williams says ethanol separates over water, so Irving would need to build a facility here, calling it a significant investment. PC MLA Sidney McEwen says it should be looked at, and IRAC says it is reviewing the issue. Premier Rob Lance was looking for financing for new electric cables to New Brunswick at this week's Canada Investment Summit in Toronto. The $215 million project would replace aging links that deliver most of the island's electricity from NB Power. Lance says the province will need to borrow and is looking for the best terms, including possible public investment, according to Post Media. He also promoted a $105 million expansion by Kings County's AKA Energy Systems for defense manufacturing. PEI is offering new grants to help prevent youth cyberviolence and cyberbullying. The province says young people, individuals, and organizations can apply for funding through the Anti-Racism Youth Cyberviolence Prevention Grants. Youth and individuals can get up to $2,500, community groups and charities up to $5,000, and larger projects as much as $25,000. The province says projects can include online safety training, youth leadership, digital literacy, and efforts to address discriminatory online risks. Applications are open until the end of October. Charlottetown's now processing passports for the first time, eliminating the need for islanders to travel to Halifax for urgent service. Charlottetown MP Sean Casey announced the expanded Service Canada services this week. The office can now provide express passports within 2 to 9 business days and urgent service by the end of the next business day for an added fee. The Guardian reports a new passport printer's been installed in the offices. Casey says the change follows years of lobbying and growing demand. The office received nearly 8,800 passport applications in the last fiscal year. In sports, the Blue Jays were idle yesterday. The Red Sox beat the Rangers 4-3 last night, so Toronto and Texas are now tied 2 games behind Cleveland for the final wildcard spot. The Yankees also had yesterday off. In the NFL's Thursday night game, Buffalo beat Detroit 41-31. Now you're up to date. I'm Daryl Good.
0: It's like hitting blend, puree, and mix on the blender all at the same time. 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

0: And that's Con the Artist, Where's Your Girlfriend on Spud FM. It's time for our Vogue Optical web poll question of the day. We ask a different question every day, Monday through Friday at this time. Like I said, brought to you by Vogue Optical. And, of course, we would love to hear from you. We post the question, like I said, over at spud.fm. 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

0: Ray, where is my husband? Here on Spud FM with Paul M. as we check in with you here on this Friday morning. So the billionaire stadium owner who allegedly led efforts to remove Macklemore as Ed Sheeran's opening act over his pro-Palestinian comments on stage is now donating $2 million U.S. to aid in the region. Now, the news came shortly after Macklemore announced plans Wednesday to donate $1 million U.S. from his net earnings from the tour to six organizations helping Palestinians, including the UN Agency for Palestinian Refugees, and challenged Gillette Stadium owner Robert Kraft to do the same. Now, when Kraft did not specify in his statement where his funds would be going, and a spokesperson did not clarify, he said Sheeran had asked him to match a $2 million U.S. donation from Ed Sheeran before Macklemore challenged me. He also said that he wanted to know or let people know that for decades I've supported efforts that support opportunities for Palestinians and have brought young Palestinians and Israelis together to build businesses, create jobs, and form relationships. Now, Benjamin Hammond Haggerty, better known as Macklemore, opened for Sheeran for the first two U.S. shows on the Loop Tour on September 4th and 5th at MetLife Stadium in New Jersey. He was slated to open for the remaining eight of Sheeran's 10 U.S. shows, but announced in a lengthy Instagram post Monday he'd been dropped from the tour.
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3: Good morning. Prime Minister Mark Carney addressed the European Parliament yesterday, a day after being invited to join the EU as an associate member. And Carney says Canadians welcome that idea.
4: Canada welcomes this ambition. I will tell you, polling shows that an overwhelming majority of Canadians support much closer ties with Europe.
3: The PM went on to outline the aims of such a partnership with strategic cooperation on critical minerals, defense, AI, energy security. Carney says such a partnership should also include new opportunities for citizens.
4: We should deepen our people-to-people ties, allowing our youth to work, study, and live where they want on either side of the Atlantic.
3: Carney's remarks also took a veiled dig at Donald Trump, saying the aim of such a partnership would not be to dominate, nor is it to simply create a new trading bloc with better manners. For his part, Trump is threatening more tariffs against Canada and the EU. Officials say there's no evidence the stubborn Sunbank battery fire in Summerside is posing a health risk to residents. The province says air quality monitoring continues to show no health concerns, and testing confirms the drinking water is safe. Chief Public Health Officer Dr. Heather Morrison says residents can't continue their normal day-to-day activities. The fire department's still monitoring the site because, well, battery fires take a lot longer to fully extinguish. Prince District Mounties arrested a 36-year-old man after a stolen vehicle crashed in Richmond. They were responding to a report of a stolen vehicle in Emerald around 7:40 Wednesday morning. Got several complaints of dangerous driving over the next hour. RCMP say the vehicle crashed into a ditch in Richmond around 9 a.m. The driver fled on foot. Dallas Dwayne McLean was arrested with help from a police drone, an ankle monitoring system, and a police dog. He remains in custody for now on charges including theft of a motor vehicle, flight from a peace officer, dangerous operation, and failing to comply with release conditions. A boil water advisory has been in place for more than a month aboard the MV Confederation between PEI and Nova Scotia. Northumberland Ferries tell Saltwire passengers cannot drink water from the ship's taps, and bottled water is being provided. General Manager Jeff Joy says the problem began after the vessel left to refit in Newfoundland and Labrador in April. The company says water sampling has failed several inspections despite repeated treatment. Joy says engineers are working with island public health officials and the water quality is improving. In sports, Red Sox clip Texas 4-3. The Rangers and the Blue Jays, who were idle, are now tied 2 games behind Cleveland for the final wild card spot. The Yankees also had yesterday off. In the NFL, the Bills beat the visiting Lions 41-31. Now you're up to date. I'm Daryl Good.
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And that's Taylor Swift, Fate of Ophelia, here on Spot, opening up the 7 o'clock hour here on this Friday morning. The Swedish House Mafia now in Moth to a Flame.

0: Music from the Swedish House Mafia and Moth to a Flame on Spun FM. So, a long-serving Republican senator from a border state is warning the Prime Minister of Canada against strengthening Canada's economic and political ties to the European Union. Senator Susan Collins from Maine, facing a re-election battle in November's midterms in a state highly dependent on cross-border trade, says it's unfortunate that Canada is turning towards the EU in response to U.S. President Donald Trump's tariffs. What does she expect? That doesn't help rebuild a good relationship that we once had and they want to see us do again. Well, really? Collins told CBC News that in a speech earlier Wednesday, in France, with Carney present, European Commission president said Europe wants to open the door for Canada to become an associate member of the EU. It's not clear what would mean associate member, said Canada's ambassador to the EU. In response to a question Wednesday evening about the prospect, Trump called it laughable and threatened to punish Europe. So here's this Maine senator running for re-election, warning Canada not to do something, and her state is highly dependent on trade with Canada because, of course, Maine borders New Brunswick, for instance, and says it doesn't help rebuild a good relationship we once had. Well, who's helping? I mean, south of the border, who is helping the U.S. try and build a better relationship with Canada? Anyway, it's pretty self-serving for this governor to be warning Canada about something.
1: 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Distracted driving continues to be one of the leading causes of collisions. And around school buses, a moment of distraction can have serious consequences. 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That's why we encourage drivers to put distractions away, slow down, stay alert, and focus on driving, especially during the morning and afternoon school commute. We all play a role in keeping kids safe.
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That's music from Marshmallow, Portugal, a man in Phoenix here on a Spud FM Friday morning. I want to let you know about the Kincore Fire Department organizing the PEI 911 Stair Climb Memorial this Saturday at 2 at the Credit Union Place here in Summerside. Now, this is a pretty neat event. Various fire departments from around the province with teams. They have teams at each fire department that come to this. Kincora Fire Department has been involved in this since the big one that was here at Credit Union Place here a number of years ago. I remember emceeing that, but it was a lot of things with it. Lugging around these huge fire hoses, Jaws of Life did a demonstration here with the Jaws of Life tearing apart a car. It was unbelievable. And, then, of course, then the climb, right, this huge climb. But anyway, the climb continues here on Prince Edward Island. And this year, the Kincore Fire Department, they've organized the PEI 911 Stair Climb Memorial. And that's going to be held Saturday. This is tomorrow. Actually, 2 o'clock at Credit Union Place in Summerside. It's a pretty neat event, so it'd be worthwhile you and maybe the family to go out and take this in and just see what type of shape these people are in. Because I mean, they get the big gear on, they're lugging things, and they're going upstairs. It's just, I'll tell you what, it's you need to be in decent shape to do this.

0: That's Rihanna, Don't Stop the Music on Spud FM with Paul M. here on this Friday. So, Summerside police are warning residents about a phone scam involving fraudsters posing as Canada Post agents and police officers. Sergeant Grant McLeod of Summerside Police Services said three similar scam calls were reported on September 10, targeting separate individuals. They were requesting to withdraw cash funds and to transfer those cash funds through a Bitcoin machine in Summerside, McLeod said. In these cases, scammers told victims their names were linked to a fraudulent package received by Canada Post. McLeod said victims were instructed to clear their name. They needed to withdraw between $5,000 and $10,000 and send the money using the Bitcoin machine. He added the phone numbers used were made to look similar to those police agencies, including Summerside Police Services and the RCMP, though they weren't exactly the same. This is a person on the phone speaking to individuals. They gave clear directions to go to the bank directly, and they made it an urgent nature request, McLeod said. The person on the phone speaking to individuals, they gave clear directions to go to the bank directly, and they made it an urgent nature request, McLeod said. He noted that the scammers often say on the line while victims travel to the bank, or they stay on the line when victims travel to the bank, so they do not lose the opportunity to seize the funds. Now, McLeod stressed that no legitimate law enforcement agency would be demanding a payment.
1: Here we go. Now more Spud.

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3: Good morning. More pain at the pumps this morning because of soaring world prices. IRAX raised regular self-serve gas by 9 cents a liter to a minimum 214.9. Premium is up 5 cents to an even 223 a liter. Diesel jumping 9 cents with the minimum now 283.4, and furnace oil up 5 cents with a new maximum 221.1. The province is exploring whether an ethanol blending facility could lower gas prices. IRAC officials told an all-party committee that Nova Scotia and New Brunswick use cheaper ethanol blends in their pricing formulas, while PEI and Newfoundland and Labrador price conventional gas only. The gap can reach 6 cents a liter or more, according to The Guardian. CEO Pamela Williams says ethanol separates over water, so Irving would need to build a facility here, calling it a significant investment. PC MLA Sidney McEwen says it should be looked at, and IRAC says it is reviewing the issue. Premier Rob Lance was looking for financing for new electric cables to New Brunswick at this week's Canada Investment Summit in Toronto. The $215 million project would replace aging links that deliver most of the island's electricity from NB Power. Lance says the province will need to borrow and is looking for the best terms, including possible public investment, according to Post Media. He also promoted a $105 million expansion by Kings County's AKA Energy Systems for defense manufacturing. PEI is offering new grants to help prevent youth cyberviolence and cyberbullying. The province says young people, individuals, and organizations can apply for funding through the Anti-Racism Youth Cyberviolence Prevention Grants. Youth and individuals can get up to $2,500, community groups and charities up to $5,000, and larger projects as much as $25,000. The province says projects can include online safety training, youth leadership, digital literacy, and efforts to address discriminatory online risks. Applications are open until the end of October. Charlottetown's now processing passports for the first time, eliminating the need for islanders to travel to Halifax for urgent service. Charlottetown MP Sean Casey announced the expanded Service Canada services this week. The office can now provide express passports within 2 to 9 business days and urgent service by the end of the next business day for an added fee. The Guardian reports a new passport printer's been installed in the offices. Casey says the change follows years of lobbying and growing demand. The office received nearly 8,800 passport applications in the last fiscal year. In sports, the Blue Jays were idle yesterday. The Red Sox beat the Rangers 4-3 last night, so Toronto and Texas are now tied 2 games behind Cleveland for the final wildcard spot. The Yankees also had yesterday off. In the NFL's Thursday night game, Buffalo beat Detroit 41-31. Now you're up to date. I'm Daryl Good.
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1: Tyler Shaw, run to you on Spud FM with Paul M. here on this Friday. This story, energy drinks are prevalent here on Prince Edward Island. They're found in just about any convenience store or grocery store, but it's their potential risk to youth that's part of a revitalized interest. Dr. Heather Morrison, PEI's chief health public officer, told MLAs in a legislative committee about those risks Wednesday. Morrison told CBC the elevated levels of caffeine in energy drinks can cause problems for everyone, but in particular for youth. She said extra caffeine can cause heart palpitations, feelings of nausea, negative effects on sleep and concentration, and poor interactions with medications for conditions like ADHD. Now, energy drinks, by their definition, mean they usually have other substances added to them, including sugar, but they also include something, or sometimes some additional vitamins. Energy drinks can't be sold in PEI schools, but there are no age restrictions on purchasing the beverages elsewhere. Schools are encouraged to communicate information about the energy drink ban through student handbooks and newsletters, and to inform students and families that energy drinks are not permitted on school property. Now, PEI Green Party MLA Tate Willow said eyes are on Quebec to see what the results will be on bans. Health Canada guidelines state that daily caffeine limit for youth is 2.5 milligrams per kilowatt weight. Quebec is currently in the process of banning the sale of energy drinks to those under 16, and PEI Green Party MLA Tate Willows says it'll be interesting to see what that effect has in Quebec. Willows said, caffeine is such a regular part of everyday lives. Kids see their parents drinking it. They see teachers drinking it. Of course, that's coffee, right? They're drinking their coffee with caffeine in it. So do I. I think it's important for us to be aware that does have effects on our health, and it can have risks that we should be aware of so that we can best take care of ourselves and best live our lives to the fullest. During the standing committee meeting, Morrison recommended the province start with an educational approach rather than a ban.
2: Boom, just like that. It's Van Cameron here from the Summerside Raceway. For almost 50 years, I've had the privilege of calling the action. And this year, we're celebrating something truly special. 150 years of harness racing in Summerside. Wow, what a milestone. 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

0: Jordan Waves of Blue on Spud FM with Paul M. here on this Friday morning. So, Hollywood filmmaker Rob Reiner's son will not face the death penalty on charges he fatally stabbed his parents after lying in wait at their home in Los Angeles late last year. That's what U.S. prosecutors said Tuesday. If convicted, the maximum sentence of 33-year-old Nick Reiner could get is life without the possibility of parole, Los Angeles County District Attorney Nathan Hochman said in a news conference. Before reaching its decision, Hochman said his office did a thorough review, including speaking to Rob and Michelle Singer Reiner's families and evaluating mitigating factors to Nick, or at least in Nick Reiner's favor. Now, Nick Reiner, who briefly appeared in court on Tuesday morning, has pleaded guilty, or really rather pleaded not guilty. The death penalty had been on the table because of the lying in wait allegation, the fact that multiple people were killed, and the use of a knife, which is considered a dangerous weapon. However, it's been two decades since California's last execution, and Democratic Governor Gavin Newsom declared a moratorium on the practice in 2019. Reiner's attorney, Deputy Public Defender Kimberly Green, said prosecutors made the right decision. Nick has a serious mental illness and a long history of struggling with self-medication. His circumstances are a tragic example of how difficult it can be for people experiencing significant mental health challenges to access and navigate the treatment and support they need, Green said in a statement. Nothing can undo the profound loss experienced by the Reiner family, and those who love them, our hearts remain with their family, said Deputy Public Defender Kimberly Green.
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4: Good morning. Prime Minister Mark Carney addressed the European Parliament yesterday, a day after being invited to join the EU as an associate member. And Carney says Canadians welcome that idea.
5: Canada welcomes this ambition. And I will tell you, polling shows that an overwhelming majority of Canadians support much closer ties with Europe.
4: The PM went on to outline the aims of such a partnership with strategic cooperation on critical minerals, defense, AI, energy security. Carney says such a partnership should also include new opportunities for citizens.
5: We should deepen our people-to-people ties, allowing our youth to work, study, and live where they want on either side of the Atlantic.
4: Carney's remarks also took a veiled dig at Donald Trump, saying the aim of such a partnership would not be to dominate, nor is it to simply create a new trading bloc with better manners. For his part, Trump is threatening more tariffs against Canada and the EU. Officials say there's no evidence the stubborn Sunbank battery fire in Summerside is posing a health risk to residents. The province says air quality monitoring continues to show no health concerns, and testing confirms the drinking water is safe. Chief Public Health Officer Dr. Heather Morrison says residents can't continue their normal day-to-day activities. The fire department's still monitoring the site because, well, battery fires take a lot longer to fully extinguish. Prince District Mounties arrested a 36-year-old man after a stolen vehicle crashed in Richmond. They were responding to a report of a stolen vehicle in Emerald around 7:40 Wednesday morning. Got several complaints of dangerous driving over the next hour. RCMP say the vehicle crashed into a ditch in Richmond around 9 a.m. The driver fled on foot. Dallas Dwayne McLean was arrested with help from a police drone, an ankle monitoring system, and a police dog. He remains in custody for now on charges including theft of a motor vehicle, flight from a peace officer, dangerous operation, and failing to comply with release conditions. A boil water advisory has been in place for more than a month aboard the MV Confederation between PEI and Nova Scotia. Northumberland Ferries tell Saltwire passengers cannot drink water from the ship's taps, and bottled water is being provided. General Manager Jeff Joyce says the problem began after the vessel left to refit in Newfoundland and Labrador in April. The company says water sampling has failed several inspections despite repeated treatment. Joyce says engineers are working with island public health officials and the water quality is improving. In sports, Red Sox clipped Texas 4-3. The Rangers and the Blue Jays, who were idle, are now tied 2 games behind Cleveland for the final wild card spot. The Yankees also had yesterday off. In the NFL, the Bills beat the visiting Lions 41. The Bills beat the visiting Lions 41-31. Now you're up to date. I'm Daryl Good.
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7: Spud FM weather for Summerside. Rain ends this afternoon, then clearing, about 5 millimeters expected. Winds coming from the southwest 20 to 40, then northwest 40 to 60, highs 19. A few clouds tonight, northwest winds 40 to 70, lows 10. Mainly cloudy on Saturday, northwest winds 30 to 50, highs 15. Cloudy Sunday, highs 13. And on Monday, a mix of sun and cloud, highs 17 degrees. All right, it's 8:07 here on Spud FM on a Friday morning. And, of course, as usual, after the news and weather at 8 o'clock on Spud, it's time for our Kensington Area Chamber of Commerce Business of the Week. And this week it is a business called Need a Break. Now, we've had Need a Break on before. This would have been maybe a couple of years ago. But it's an interesting business that not only when you say need a break, but need is spelled K-N-E-A-D, which kind of gets you towards a bakery. It's a bakery and it's a bike shop. And owners, Raphael and Kirsten. Kirsten is a pastry chef. Raphael is an outstanding biker and is able to repair bikes and is able to help people in conditioning and the like. He is through Europe as far as a biker is concerned. While Kirsten has perfected as looking at the website of the business. In Australia and France as well. I have Kirsten on the line with me here this morning, and you know, I've told you everything I know so far, but I know many people enjoy the bakery. Many people also use the bike shop, but Kirsten's on the line with me here this morning. Kirsten, thanks for doing this.
8: Of course. Thanks for having me.
7: Well, tell me a little bit about, firstly, tell me about your business and how you and Raphael got to Prince Edward Island.
8: So Raphael and I moved to Prince Edward Island just as COVID was starting. And we'd always wanted to open our own bakery and bike shop. We thought the combination would be pretty cool. And where I'm from, in Melbourne, Australia, those weird combo quirky shops are quite common. So we wanted to start our own and we thought PEI would be an amazing place for it. We'd also been living in Montreal and we had been missing croissants. So we wanted to bring that with us. So in 2023, we opened the bakery in our house, the bakery bike shop in our house actually at the schoolhouse in Claremont. And it's been an amazing couple of years. So now we have a new location in Kensington. So we're sort of split at the moment. We have the bike shop over at the schoolhouse and the bakery cafe, I'll call it, over at our Trailside Plaza location. And it's, yeah, go, go, go all the time.
7: All right. So, you know, I mean, it, like you had mentioned that in Australia, for instance, that's, you know, people wouldn't look sideways at, you know, this combination of business, but here on PEI, a little different. How has the reception been? How has business been for both your businesses or both ends of the businesses, I guess, since COVID here on PEI?
8: Yeah, so we luckily didn't start at the beginning of COVID because that would have been a bit rough, but yeah. We started in 2023 and the reception's been amazing. A few people need a little bit of guidance, but for the most part, you're either brought in by the bakery and you're then educated on the bikes, or you come in for the bikes and get a lovely surprise that there's a treat and a coffee there for you as well. We're just trying to create a community. So no matter which side you're on, hopefully you can then come to the other side and we can enjoy riding, enjoy treats, enjoy coffee, and just enjoy each other. So it's been, the bakery is year round. The bike shop is obviously a little quieter in the summer, but we still have people who like to train indoors. We still have people who travel overseas, and so they want their bike ready to go for that trip. So the bike shop is over at Barbara Waite right now, but it'll be in the Trailside Plaza location once the weather gets a little colder. Peter, our mechanic, will be over here serving you if you need any little bike things during the winter.
7: I'm speaking to a lot of, I'm kind of speaking, to the choir here when I'm talking about, the business Need a Break, because I know I've talked to a lot of people that, you know, just love the bakery and have used the bike service and the like. And just in case people, who haven't been out, you really need to try that bakery. And of course, if you're, you know, as far as your bike is concerned, it's nice to have somewhere to go to, you know, talk to someone and have someone, be able to repair your bike. So, like I said, and like Kirsten said, the bakery is out at Trailside Plaza in Kensington, out in New Annan, That's where the bike business is right now. But as Kirsten says, it's moving in as the weather gets colder and we get into winter, moving into Trailside. Kirsten, tell me a little, why do you think it's important for, you know, your business to be a member of a Chamber of Commerce?
8: I think it's especially important in smaller communities like Kensington to be part of a chamber for the support, for getting to know other businesses, getting to know what's available, how everyone can help each other, and just how, as a community of businesses, how we can help serve our community. And I think a lot of businesses start off a little unknown of what to do, and the chambers really help with a lot of that.
7: Kirsten, thanks for doing this morning. I really appreciate it. Good luck.
8: Of course. I appreciate it so much. Thank
7: all
8: you.
7: Right. Bye-bye. So it is called Need a Break, it's a combination bike business and a bakery. And I know people who have used both, who have visited both. And people, you know, they enjoy the bike work, and they just love the bakery. Our Kensington Area Chamber of Commerce Member of the Week. Well, it can be the interview can be heard every Friday morning, right after the news and weather at 8 o'clock here on Spud FM.
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0: And that's Bruno Mars, Just Might on Spud FM. We have a weather update for you now. Spud FM weather for Summerside. Rain ends this afternoon, then clearing, about 5 millimeters expected. Winds coming from the southwest 20 to 40, then northwest 40 to 60, highs 19. A few clouds tonight, northwest winds 40 to 70, lows 10. Mainly cloudy on Saturday, northwest winds 30 to 50, highs 15. Cloudy Sunday, highs 13. And on Monday, a mix of sun and cloud, highs 17 degrees.
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1: I'm Corporal Jamie Parsons with the RCMP here on Prince Edward Island. 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
4: Good morning. More pain at the pumps this morning because of soaring world prices. IRAX raised regular self-serve gas by 9 cents a liter to a minimum 214.9. Premium is up 5 cents to an even 223 a liter. Diesel jumping 9 cents with a minimum now 283.4, and furnace oil up 5 cents with a new maximum 221.1. The province is exploring whether an ethanol blending facility could lower gas prices. IRAC officials told an all-party committee that Nova Scotia and New Brunswick use cheaper ethanol blends in their pricing formulas, while PEI and Newfoundland and Labrador price conventional gas only. The gap can reach 6 cents a liter or more, according to The Guardian. CEO Pamela Williams says ethanol separates over water, so Irving would need to build a facility here, calling it a significant investment. PC MLA Sidney McEwen says it should be looked at, and IRAC says it is reviewing the issue. Premier Rob Lance was looking for financing for new electric cables to New Brunswick at this week's Canada Investment Summit in Toronto. The $215 million project would replace aging links that deliver most of the island's electricity from NB Power. Lance says the province will need to borrow and is looking for the best terms, including possible public investment, according to Post Media. He also promoted a $105 million expansion by Kings County's AKA Energy Systems for defense manufacturing. PEI is offering new grants to help prevent youth cyberviolence and cyberbullying. The province says young people, individuals, and organizations can apply for funding through the Anti-Racism Youth Cyberviolence Prevention Grants. Youth and individuals can get up to $2,500, community groups and charities up to $5,000, and larger projects as much as $25,000. The province says projects can include online safety training, youth leadership, digital literacy, and efforts to address discriminatory online risks. Applications are open until the end of October. Charlottetown's now processing passports for the first time, eliminating the need for islanders to travel to Halifax for urgent service. Charlottetown MP Sean Casey announced the expanded Service Canada services this week. The office can now provide express passports within 2 to 9 business days and urgent service by the end of the next business day for an added fee. The Guardian reports a new passport printer's been installed in the offices. Casey says the change follows years of lobbying and growing demand. The office received nearly 8,800 passport applications in the last fiscal year. In sports, the Blue Jays were idle yesterday. The Red Sox beat the Rangers 4-3 last night, so Toronto and Texas are now tied 2 games behind Cleveland for the final wildcard spot. The Yankees also had yesterday off. In the NFL's Thursday night game, Buffalo beat Detroit 41-31. Now you're up to date. I'm Daryl Good.
5: Spud FM weather for Summerside. Rain ends this afternoon, then clearing, about 5 millimeters expected. Winds coming from the southwest 20 to 40, then northwest 40 to 60, highs 19. A few clouds tonight, northwest winds 40 to 70, lows 10. Mainly cloudy on Saturday, northwest winds 30 to 50, highs 15. Cloudy Sunday, highs 13, and on Monday a mix of sun and cloud, highs 17 degrees.
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1: Red wine. Let's go to the beach, eat, let's go get a wave. They say what they gonna say. Have a drink, clink, found a Bud Light. Bad bitch like me.

0: And that's Nicki Minaj and Starships on Spot FM with Paul M. Here on this Friday morning, time for our Vogue Optical Web Poll question of the day. Today we are asking, have you ever purchased a product or service after hearing an advertisement on the radio? Yes or no? So our question is over at spud.fm. We'd love to hear from you. Now, yesterday we left you with this question. The NHL preseason starts on the weekend. What Canadian team do you think has the best chance of winning the Stanley Cup? And we, of course, listed all the Canadian teams. 66 and two-thirds said Ottawa. Well, a third said Toronto. No one picked Montreal, which was kind of shocking to me.
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0: Spud FM weather for Summerside. Rain ends this afternoon, then clearing, about 5 millimeters expected. Winds coming from the southwest 20 to 40, then northwest 40 to 60, highs 19. A few clouds tonight. Northwest winds 40 to 70, lows 10. Mainly cloudy on Saturday. Northwest winds 30 to 50, highs 15. Cloudy Sunday, highs 13, and on Monday, a mix of sun and cloud, highs 17 degrees.
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That's music from Talk and the song called Time Machine. Opening up the 9 o'clock hour on Spud with Paul M. Here on a Friday. Here's Ella Langley, choosing Texas.

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0: That's Deborah Cox, Beautiful You Are, on Spot FM with Paul M. here on this Friday. And this story, Provincial Credit Union is proud to announce that it has received recognition as one of Canada's best workplaces for giving back for 2026. Best Workplaces for Giving Back acknowledges employers who prioritize giving back and creating a positive impact that extends beyond the workplace. It's an internationally recognized research-based program that relies on authentic employee feedback to validate outstanding employee experience. Now, Provincial Credit Union is honored to be recognized for its strong commitment to giving back to the community. Through two paid volunteer days each year, employees are encouraged to lend their time and talents to causes that matter to them. The annual Random Acts of Kindness Day, when staff completed acts of kindness across Prince Edward Island, is one of the nearly 350 local initiatives supported by Provincial Credit Union. In 2025, the Provincial Credit Union provided over $750,000 to island communities through community donations, grants, bursaries, as well as sponsorships.
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0: Spot FM weather for Summerside. Rain ends this afternoon, then clearing, about 5 millimeters expected. Winds coming from the southwest 20 to 40, then northwest 40 to 60, highs 19. A few clouds tonight, northwest winds 40 to 70, lows 10. Mainly cloudy on Saturday, northwest winds 30 to 50, highs 15. Cloudy Sunday, highs 13. And on Monday, a mix of sun and cloud, highs 17 degrees.
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0: feel that the Kincora Fire Department is organizing the PEI 911 Stair Climb Memorial. It's happening Saturday, tomorrow, at Credit Union Place. It starts at 2 in the afternoon. Various fire departments have teams. They'll come in for this, and there's a stair climb. They compete. They've got their gear on, the tanks on. They're lugging these fire hoses. I mean, it's really something to see, and you need to be in pretty good shape to be doing this. But it just gives you an idea what firemen and firewomen go through, and how they have to be ready for things, and the type of shape they need to be in if they're going to a fire at your place and looking to help you out. Anyway, it's at Credit Union Place tomorrow, Saturday at 2 in the afternoon.
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0: Spud FM weather for Summerside. Rain ends this afternoon, then clearing, about 5 millimeters expected. Winds coming from the southwest 20 to 40, then northwest 40 to 60, highs 19. A few clouds tonight. Northwest winds 40 to 70, lows 10. Mainly cloudy on Saturday. Northwest winds 30 to 50, highs 15. Cloudy Sunday, highs 13. And on Monday, a mix of sun and cloud, highs 17 degrees.
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0: That's Gracie Abrams. That's the True on Spud FM with Paul M here on this Friday. So you might eat a bag of chips a week past its best before date, but what about yogurt a month past its prime? And is that even safe? As people try to save as much money as possible amid high grocery prices, many are buying foods that's closer to or even well beyond the best before date on packaging. Now, some experts agree that's not necessarily a bad thing, since best before dates usually relate to food quality, not safety. Best before dates are commonly misconstrued with expiry dates, says Emily Browning, the PEI-based senior operations manager for Atlantic Canada with Second Harvest, a Canada-wide organization that rescues surplus food from suppliers and retailers. Best before does not mean bad after. Legally, the only products that are required to have the best before date are items that have a shelf life of 90 days or less. The extra food Browning's organization typically deals with comes from across the supply chain, either straight from farmers and producers or large and small retailers. Because what's called date coding, in other words, best before dates that are applied to products by the producer, lots of food is ending up in the trash that could have been fed to many hungry mouths. Now, the appetite for less expensive options has led to discount grocery retailers popping up in some provinces and the emergence of food waste apps like Flash Food, Too Good to Eat, and Food Hero that aim to help shoppers rescue products approaching their best before dates.
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0: That's Ed Sheeran and Shivers on Spud with Paul M here on a Friday. Canadian Food Inspection Agency is warning about a recall on certain Alasco brand frozen whole raspberries sold in seven provinces due to a possible norovirus contamination. This virus is a very contagious virus that causes diarrhea and vomiting. The recall was triggered after an investigation by the agency into a foodborne illness outbreak. According to the advisory issued this week, there have been reported illnesses associated with the consumption of these products. No information about the location of the outbreak or how many people are sick is provided. Now, the affected product includes 1 kilogram bags of Alasco whole raspberries, frozen with a UPC code 695058. Well, putting the code down, you'll have to look. I mean, if you're driving, you're not writing the code down. But anyway, it's just the Alasco whole raspberries frozen. If you have a bag, just look at the bag and then go online and see if that's one of them. That's the 1 kilo, kilogram bag. And then the 5 kilogram bags, containing 5 1-kilogram bags, of the same product, the same. They have been sold, to, hotels, restaurants, institutions, in seven provinces, including Prince Edward Island. So we've got New Brunswick, Newfoundland, Labrador, Nova Scotia, PEI, Quebec, Ontario, and Manitoba.
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0: Spud FM weather for Summerside. Rain ends this afternoon, then clearing, about 5 millimeters expected. Winds coming from the southwest 20 to 40, then northwest 40 to 60, highs 19. A few clouds tonight, northwest winds 40 to 70, lows 10. Mainly cloudy on Saturday, northwest winds 30 to 50, highs 15. Cloudy Sunday, highs 13. And on Monday, a mix of sun and cloud, highs 17 degrees.
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0: That's Hauser and Too Sweet on Spud FM. 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

0: If this program seems to be going by too fast, press the pause button. Pause button. And rewind the tape a little. 5, 4, 3, 2, 1.
1: 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Back in the day, replay.
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Music from Avril Lavigne, that tune going back to 2004, her second single from her second album, Under My Skin. It's Jen. Happy Friday. It is the Back in the Day replay, finally, for your Friday afternoon. So stay tuned. We got lots on the way. Some really great stuff coming at you this hour. First, though, something to think about. We always have to have something to think about, don't we? Here we go. 90% of people say they do not know how to properly install this. Oh my goodness, I can make a list of things I don't know how to put together, can't install. I always get my husband to do those things. Maybe I shouldn't. I do surprise myself once in a while, and I do a pretty good job. But what do you think the answer could be? We'll find out before 1 o'clock this afternoon. But right now, we're going back to the music. Here's JoJo. You're Back in the Day replay.

0: Music from Pink, there you go. On your Back in the Day replay, that song taking us back to the year 2000, 26 years ago. Yeah, I can do the math too. Coming up, great music this hour for you on the way. Shakira, Sheryl Crow, and 50 Cent coming up next. Don't go anywhere.
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3: Yeah. I like it when the girls stop by in the summer.

Well, that song made it to number three. It really skyrocketed quickly for LFO back in 1999 and actually became the anthem of boy bands in the late 90s. But you know what? Here's the fun fact on that song. It was just a demo written in the summer. Didn't really think it was going to be anything, and look what it did. So never give up. That's what I take from that one. Let's go back to the music because we're not giving up on that either. Here's 50 Cent.

0: Music from Shakira on your Back in the Day replay. And today is September the 18th. Let's take a look and see what was going on this day. And kind of a big deal in 2009. If you're a soap opera person and you like watching your soaps, I've known people that recorded them every single day. My best friend's mom would record her soaps, not just one, but numerous 1 hour episodes. And when she got home from work, she parked herself on the couch and did not move until she was done watching her soaps. That's how dedicated we all were to them. But in 2009, The Guiding Light ended, and that was a big one. So that kind of happened on this day. And checking celebrity birthdays, I know her era is a little out of this one, but she's worth mentioning. Sophia Loren, a timeless beauty, turning 92 years old this Sunday. So if you're having a birthday today or over the weekend, have a good one from all of us.
1: Spud FM weather for Summerside. We're looking at clearing skies as the afternoon rolls along. Winds coming from the southwest 20 to 40, then northwest 40 to 60, highs 19. A few clouds tonight, northwest winds 40 to 70, lows 10. On Saturday, mainly sunny, winds from the northwest 30 to 50, highs 15. On Sunday, cloudy, highs 13. And then on Monday, a mix of sun and cloud, highs 17 degrees.
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4: Spud FM weather for Summerside. We're looking at clearing skies as the afternoon rolls along. Winds coming from the southwest 20 to 40, then northwest 40 to 60, highs 19. A few clouds tonight, northwest winds 40 to 70, lows 10. On Saturday, mainly sunny, winds from the northwest 30 to 50, highs 15. On Sunday, cloudy, highs 13. And then on Monday, a mix of sun and cloud, highs 17 degrees.
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0: BBS and West Coast. Welcome to it. It is Friday, September 18th. It's the 261st day of the year. There are 104 days remaining until the end of the year, 43 days left until Halloween, and 98 days left until Christmas.
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1: Wish I could call you last night. 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
1: Spud FM weather for Summerside. We're looking at clearing skies as the afternoon rolls along. Winds coming from the southwest 20 to 40, then northwest 40 to 60, highs 19. A few clouds tonight, northwest winds 40 to 70, lows 10. On Saturday, mainly sunny, winds from the northwest 30 to 50, highs 15. On Sunday, cloudy, highs 13. And then on Monday, a mix of sun and cloud, highs 17 degrees.
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2: 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Before that, you heard Martin Garrix and Ed Sheeran, Felix Cartel and Light. So we've got Loud Luxury featuring Brando coming up.
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hit the pedal. 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But when I lean for the kiss, you said I'll probably

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0: 102 Spud FM, that's Believer in Imagine Dragons. Don't worry, we've got your weekend covered with all kinds of great music. We've got Rick D's tomorrow at 2. Saturday Night Dance Party from 8 p.m. until 1 a.m. playing 5 hours, 5 decades of the greatest hits. And then Sunday, we're back to Rick D's at 12. So no matter what you're doing, where you're going, you can take us anywhere, and we've got you covered.
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5: Spud FM weather for Summerside. We're looking at clearing skies as the afternoon rolls along. Winds coming from the southwest 20 to 40, then northwest 40 to 60, highs 19. A few clouds tonight, northwest winds 40 to 70, lows 10. On Saturday, mainly sunny, winds from the northwest 30 to 50, highs 15. On Sunday, cloudy, highs 13. And then on Monday, a mix of sun and cloud, highs 17 degrees.
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0: 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Before that, you heard Anti-Hero. We've got Miles Smith on the way.
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2: Good afternoon. A judge has dismissed a legal challenge that sought to block the release of fire inspection records for a Cavendish cottage business. A Supreme Court justice ruled the province's privacy commissioner had discretion to refuse a full inquiry into the records, according to The Guardian. Now, the case involved Green Gables Bungalow Court, which challenged a decision by the Information and Privacy Commissioner, Denise Doiron. The records cover fire inspections, permits, and possible violations between August 2021 and August 2024. A 2024 fire at the business killed 20-year-old Noah Latimer. The fire marshal's office found no criminality and could not determine the cause of that blaze. An Island school bus driver has been placed on administrative leave after Fredericton police filed a peace bond application involving him. The public schools branch says Shane Duffy will remain on leave until the court process ends, according to Saltwire. Police say they received a public complaint against a former Fredericton police officer in November 2025 and launched a criminal investigation. Following a review by a Crown prosecutor, police filed the peace bond application back in July. The application involves concerns covered under Section 810.1 of the Criminal Code. Duffy has not been charged and no allegations have been proven in court. His hearing is scheduled for October of 2027. A regional police watchdog agency is looking for witnesses to a shooting incident involving the RCMP in Moncton. The Mounties have exchanged gunfire with a teenage youth suspect on St. George Street on Thursday morning. The teenager was eventually arrested. No one was injured. The serious incident response team was called in to investigate. CERT issued a release this morning looking for individuals who may have witnessed the incident between 7:45 a.m. and 8:15 a.m. within the block of St. George Street, Park Street, Victoria Street, Lutz Street, and Archibald Street in Moncton. Any witnesses or anyone with video footage is being urged to contact the serious incident response team. Well, Conservative MP Larry Brock has resigned from the House of Commons, ending 5 years representing Brantford, Brant South. Brock announced last month he had planned to return to the Crown Prosecutor's Office in Ontario. A by-election will be called in the Ontario riding and five other vacant ridings in the coming months. Conservative leader Pierre Poilievre plans a rally in Brantford this weekend. Brock is the sixth MP to leave Poilievre's caucus in the past year. Four members defected to the Liberals, and Richard Martel joined the Senate this summer. And researchers have identified the first new wildcat species in over a century. The spotted South American cat was found living in the cloud forests of Bolivia. The diminutive feline is smaller than your average house cat, measuring about a foot and a half long and weighing roughly 3 pounds. It had been known by locals by the name of Tilkeo, and its newly designated scientific name is Lepardus Tilkeo. Scientists confirmed it was a distinct and previously unidentified species after conducting DNA analysis of tiger cats from across South America. And they estimate that the Tilkeo cat lineage separated from other tiger species about 1.4 million years ago. In sports, in baseball, the Blue Jays open a crucial weekend series against Texas. The Jays and the Rangers are tied 2 games behind Cleveland for the final wildcard spot. The Red Sox play in Tampa Bay, and the Yankees are in Arizona. In the Q League, regular season getting underway tonight with the Wildcats coming to Charlottetown to play the Islanders. Sea Dogs are in St. John's to play the Regiment, and Mooseheads visit the Eagles in Sydney. And in the CFL, the Alouettes are in Hamilton to play the Tiger Cats. Now you're up to date. I'm Sheldon McLeod.
3: Spud FM weather for Summerside. We're looking at clearing skies as the afternoon rolls along. Winds coming from the southwest 20 to 40, then northwest 40 to 60, highs 19. A few clouds tonight, northwest winds 40 to 70, lows 10. On Saturday, mainly sunny, winds from the northwest 30 to 50, highs 15. On Sunday, cloudy, highs 13. And then on Monday, a mix of sun and cloud. Highs 17 degrees.
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This might be you right now. If it is, yay! It's Hold On, We're Going Home.

0: John Fowler and Broke Skin on 102 Spud FM. Welcome to Friday evening. I've got your celebrity birthdays on the way. Lots of great music, weather check coming at you. And the average woman stops doing this at the age of 51. What is it? I'll share that answer in the 5 o'clock hour. The average woman stops doing this at the age of 51. What is it?
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1: 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If you're celebrating a birthday today, first of all, happy birthday to you. You're also celebrating with Alex Warren is 26. Patrick Schwarzenegger is 33. Lucas Graham is 38. Jason Sudeikis is 51. Exhibit is 52. Jada Pinkett is 55. If you're celebrating a birthday, happy birthday to you. Hope you have your cake and eat it too.
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9: Spud FM weather for Summerside. We're looking at clearing skies as the afternoon rolls along. Winds coming from the southwest 20 to 40, then northwest 40 to 60, highs 19. A few clouds tonight, northwest winds 40 to 70, lows 10. On Saturday, mainly sunny, winds from the northwest 30 to 50, highs 15. On Sunday, cloudy, highs 13. And then on Monday, a mix of sun and cloud, highs 17 degrees.
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0: Armin Van Buren and Trevor Guthrie with This Is What It Feels Like. 102 Spud FM rolling into the 5 o'clock hour information update on the way. Stella Lefty, The Weekend, and Somber coming.
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1: Good afternoon. New U.S. restrictions to guard against potato wart take effect on October 5th and could significantly affect some island growers and shippers. Now, the rules require American facilities that receive bulk PEI potatoes for processing, packaging, or repackaging to operate under specific compliance agreements and to follow strict waste disposal procedures. Sean Birch of Birch Farms and the PEI Potato Board called the changes a major border restriction and hopes that talks between officials will ease them, according to Island Farmer. Adam Jay of G. Visser & Son says the impact could be fairly significant, with questions still unanswered about how broadly the rules will be applied. Tariffs have delayed the opening of a new multi-sport turf field next to Simmons Sports Center in Charlottetown. That field was due to open this month, but lighting system delivery is now being held up. Musco Lighting found 50% U.S. tariffs and Canadian counter tariffs made supply from the United States unfeasible, according to a statement from the city. The system will instead come from China, adding a 4 to 6 week delay. Turf installation starts September 28th, with lights finished in early November. The official's opening is now set for spring of 2027. Paul Trewin of the Charlottetown Privateers Football Club calls the delay disappointing but not surprising, telling CBC he feels particularly bad for 17-year-olds in their final season who had campaigned for the field. Health PEI will stop using private agency staff to fill some union jobs starting March 31st of next year. The province's Union of Public Sector Employees says it filed a grievance in 2022 over travel-licensed practical nurses earning more than its members for the same work. UPC President Karen Jackson tells CBC the deal covers LPNs, resident care workers, and patient care workers. She calls it a good agreement against privatization. The Auditor General's report found Health PEI spent about $28.5 million on unbudgeted travel nurses in 2024-25. Traveled registered nurses will still be used. The 45-year-old Moncton man is now facing several charges following an investigation into alleged child luring in that province. The Kodiak RCMP started investigating Timothy Roy in August after receiving information that he was communicating with underage girls for a sexual purpose. Police located Roy at a Mountain Road hotel September 10th. The following day, he was arrested after leaving the hotel with a female under the age of 16. Roy has since been charged with sexual assault, sexual interference, human trafficking, child luring, and obtaining sexual service from a person under 18. He was in Moncton Provincial Court today and was remanded into custody. He's due back in court October 26th. The Canadian Medical Association says it's updated its code of ethics to clarify how doctors are expected to address racism and discrimination in healthcare. Jen Nicholson explains.
2: The reforms are part of the Canadian Medical Association's Reconciliation Action Plan, and the code is now available online in 4 Indigenous languages, according to the Canadian Press. The Medical Association has apologized for the role it and the medical profession played in past and ongoing harms to Indigenous peoples. It has also supported efforts to criminalize forced sterilization when the issue was debated in the House of Commons earlier this year. Changes to the code include what the CMA calls stronger guidance with new language prohibiting racist and discriminatory behavior. It also asks physicians to consider how care can support historically underserved groups and improve health outcomes. For MBS News, I'm Jen Nicholson.
1: In sports and baseball, the Blue Jays are opening a crucial weekend series against Texas. The Jays and the Rangers, they're tied 2 games behind Cleveland for the final wildcard spot. Red Sox play in Tampa Bay and the Yankees are in Arizona. It's the Q League regular season opener tonight as the Moncton Wildcats come to Charlottetown to take on the Islanders. The Sea Dogs are in St. John's to play the Regiment. And the Mooseheads are visiting the Eagles in Sydney in the Battle of Nova Scotia. In the CFL, the Alouettes are in Hamilton to take on the Ticats. Now you're up to date. I'm Sheldon McLeod.
3: Spud FM weather for Summerside. A few clouds tonight. Northwest winds 40 to 70, lows 10. Saturday mainly sunny. Winds from the northwest 30 to 50, highs 15. On Sunday, cloudy, highs 13. And on Monday, a mix of sun and cloud with highs 17 degrees.
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0: Tate McRae in Sports Car on 102 Spud FM. Good evening if you're on your way home from work. I hope you have a safe commute. If you're already at home, welcome to the weekend. If you're still at the office or at work, hang in there. Hopefully you don't have too much longer to go. Could take a little look back what happened on this day in history coming up. And the average woman stops doing this at the age of 51. What is it? It's wearing high heels.
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So if our time is running out, day after day, we'll make the mundane a masterpiece. 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

0: Fun and Taste So Good on 102 Spud FM. Let's take a little look back what happened on this day in history. In 1927, CBS went on the air. It was on this day in 1964 that the Addams Family debuted on ABC. It was on this day in 1970 that Jimi Hendrix passes away at the age of 27. On this day in 2004, Britney Spears marries Kevin Federline. And it was on this day in 2009 that the Guiding Light soap opera ended.
1: Spud FM weather for Summerside. A few clouds tonight, northwest winds 40 to 70, lows 10. Saturday mainly sunny, winds from the northwest 30 to 50, highs 15. On Sunday cloudy, highs 13. And on Monday a mix of sun and cloud with highs 17 degrees.
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0: KDOW and Devon Cole, 102 Spud FM. I'm Heather, and that does it for me on this Friday afternoon into the evening. Thanks for sharing it with me. I had a blast as always. I am back Monday afternoon. Paul will get you moving and shaking. Don't forget to be listening in for him on Sunday with his sports talk. And I hope you have a wonderful rest of the afternoon. I'll talk to you Monday. As always, stay safe, stay healthy, stay kind, and take care.
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2: Spud FM weather for Summerside. A few clouds tonight. Northwest winds 40 to 70, lows 10. Saturday mainly sunny. Winds from the northwest 30 to 50, highs 15. On Sunday, cloudy, highs 13. And on Monday, a mix of sun and cloud with highs 17 degrees.
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1: Boom, just like that. 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
1: Every pet deserves a loving home. Sometimes they just need a few more people to notice them. That's why every Friday we feature a special pet from the PEI Humane Society who's been waiting a little longer for their forever family. Watch for Forever Friday on the Spud Facebook page. 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